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0: In this neighborhood, Dirk Bentley lives right next to Alabama. Oh, play me some and just up the street from Jason Aldean. I want to take a little ride. And we'll visit their neighborhood next.
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0: George Burge and Ride, Ride, Ride. Hi there, I'm Bobby G. Luke Bryan on there as well. Speaking of Luke Bryan, well, fans believe that they have cracked the code in figuring out who is featured on Luke Bryan's upcoming album, Signs, which is going to be out September the 18th. They think it's Luke Combs. The song is Finders, Keepers, and Combs' name briefly appeared online on the Genius track list. So we'll just have to wait and see.
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0: Jordan Davis, turn this truck around. Hi, I'm Bobby G. Still to come, Cole Wetzel, along with Ella Langley, called Jaded, and got Luke Combs now. Beautiful, crazy.
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0: Corey Kent and This Heart. Hi there, I'm Bobby G. Still to come, I've got South of Sanity from Zach Top and the band Perry with You Lie coming up next.
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0: Dan and Shay and Say So. Hi there, I'm Bobby G. Still to come, got Luke Combs, Morgan Wallen, Don't We, and Hands Up, Jelly Roll is next.
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0: Lauren Elena and All My Exes. Hi there, I'm Bobby G. That's going to do it for me. I hope you have an incredible week. Be good to each other. Take care of each other. Got a lot more great country music on the way from Keith Urban. Blake Shelton, let him in anyway. If you haven't heard that song, it's so good. And Ella Langley and Morgan Wallen with I Can't Love You Anymore. That's all coming up next. We'll see you next weekend.
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0: 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But we have always had faith in you, and you are killing it. 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
2: Hey y'all, I'm Chase Matthew. Here's my new song, Holding It Down. Holding It Down is about the small town heroes and realizing you don't got to leave your small town to be a hero. I'm talking the firefighters, the EMS, the police, the teachers, the doctors, the nurses, and everybody else in between that keeps a small town going on a daily basis.

0: 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I'm Chase Matthew. 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
1: AP News, I'm Marcela Sanchez. The United Arab Emirates Air Force has intercepted an Iranian drone over its territorial waters. There have been no immediate claims of responsibility from Tehran or any reports of damage. Today's attack comes after U.S. forces struck Iranian rocket launchers in the Strait of Hormuz yesterday, while Iran responded by launching missiles at U.S. sites in Jordan after earlier vowing to retaliate. Meanwhile, Treasury Secretary Scott Bessent says the Trump administration plans to impose sanctions on another bank this week as it intensifies efforts to economically isolate Iran. Bessent spoke with the AP ahead of a group of 20 meetings in Asheville, North Carolina. AP correspondent Donald Warder reports on how Venezuela sees the oil deal with the U.S.
2: Venezuela's acting president Delcy Rodriguez says a 25-year deal with the United States for the development of 17 strategic Venezuelan oil fields has a production target of more than 1.5 million barrels per day. And she says the goal goes further with the signing of agreements with oil companies such as Chevron and BP. She says Venezuela contributes oil, its industry, and the experience of its workers accumulated over more than 100 years. The United States contributes the capital and technology needed to recover and develop those assets. Trump announced Friday night that the deal would give the United States a stake in Venezuela's oil reserves, a step toward his goal of extracting energy from Venezuela after U.S. forces captured then-President Nicolas Maduro in January and brought him to New York to face federal drug trafficking charges. I'm Donna Water.
1: In Nepal, rescuers are trying to find trapped workers in hydroelectric plant tunnels after catastrophic flooding in the country and Tibet. At least 900 people have been killed and more than 4,700 others are missing. This is AP News.
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Riley Green's new one is on the way. And if you happen to be a teacher and you're concerned about your students using AI, how about you turn the tables a little bit and you use AI kind of against your students to illustrate why AI is bad. This has happened in a brilliant fashion. I'll tell you about it coming up.

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1: On another bank this week, as it intensifies its efforts to economically isolate Iran, Treasury Secretary Scott Bessent spoke to the AP ahead of Group of 20 meetings in Asheville, North Carolina, where he's expected to individually meet with his counterparts from the world's major and developing economies to encourage cooperation against Iran. The National Park Service says one person has died and about 15 people are missing or unaccounted for after a major flash flood at the Grand Canyon. The flooding also knocked out the only water pipeline serving tourists and residents. Starting today, tourists will not be able to stay overnight at lodges or hotels in the park because of a limited water supply. AP correspondent Julie Walker reports on the latest tit-for-tat in the war over Lake Ontario, which Trump renamed Lake America.
2: President Trump and Ontario Premier Doug Ford trading barbs over what to call a lake straddling Canada and the U.S. Ford on ABC this week.
3: It was like something out of Saturday Night Live when he signed documents saying change to Lake America. No one's going to call it Lake of America. It's been Lake Ontario for hundreds of years.
2: Trump doubling down, reposting a meme showing Canada geese with his hair firing rifles as they protect Lake America.
3: Canadians love the American people. We differentiate between the great American people and the president.
2: The kerfuffle began over tariffs, with Trump slapping a 50% tax on $20 billion worth of Canadian imports. Canada firing back with the same tax on American goods. Friday, Trump signing an order renaming Lake Ontario Lake America. Saturday, Ford erecting a giant billboard reading Lake Ontario Now and Always. I'm Julie Walker.
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8: 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Steve Nichols with you. Hey, man, good to have you with us here as we go ahead and wrap up this month, then get into September. And, oh, if you think it's going to cool down, well, it's kind of not. At least not to go ahead and get everything started here in Mountain Country. But, hey, let's not go ahead and literally sweat the small details. We'll go ahead and get you rolling today with lots of great music. And also got an interview a little bit later on today that you might want to go ahead and catch with a young man who not only played college and a little bit of professional football before an injury sidelined him, but he was also on American Idol too, if I'm not mistaken. Blake Prohl will be joining us a little bit later on today here in Mountain Country. But tell you what, if you've got a business that would like to go ahead and add to your marketing campaign, you know, you won't find anything more affordable than advertising right here on Mountain Country Radio. 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It's powered by Mountain Power Sports. Take us with you wherever you go. And we'd love to go ahead and get your business on the air. Got a lot of great music on the way. I've got Luke Combs on the way also. We might just have a little bit of Trey Bryant coming your way as well, and we'll get things rolling with Kenny Chesney after Holly Strano brings you the Mountain Country Forecast Currently, we have clear skies, mostly anyway. Might see a couple of clouds out there. And 67 degrees. Y'all ready? Let's do this thing.
9: Well, good Monday morning to you, North Georgia. It is the last day of August. Wow. And we've got a lot of clear skies, and that's going to mean a lot of bright skies today. So we are ending the month on a very sunny note eventually. I hope you're having a great start to your day. It's going to be a hot one, near 90 degrees, friends. I am Georgia meteorologist Holly Strano in the GNN Weather Center.

0: That's Luke Combs, and that is from his stellar new project, the one he put together, actually, after he was away, you know, for about a good year from touring from the road. He just decided, hey, man, I got to go ahead and take a break, go ahead and hang out with family, because you know what? Man, you only get one go around at all this, and that rest did him some serious, serious good, and that is good stuff. It's called Rethink Some Things here on the Mountain Country Morning Show. Also thrown in there for you, too. Kip Moore with Something About a Truck. We also had Trey Bryant with Middle of Nowhere and Getting It Started. Kenny Chesney, and that's going to be on his new project, Burn My Boat. 6:19 is your Mountain Country time as you wake up to this final day of August. Glad you got it locked in here on Mountain Country 103.9 FM. 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It is powered by Mountain Power Sports. And I've got some more great music on the way for you, too. She put together a little project that she entitled Crisco. Actually made a single about it as well. But she's taking country and the 70s disco and put it together. It's actually pretty darn good. Miranda Lambert's on the way with her new single next on the Mountain Country Morning Show.
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0: I've had those days too. Jelly Roll for it. Hey, yeah, nothing like a heart of stone here in Mountain Country. Just before that, Miranda Lambert, and it's from her Crisco project. Little country, little disco, and Sunset Marquee, making me want to break out the polyester on this final day of August. No, not really. You want to know why? Because polyester, man, that was heavy, and it's going to be a hot one today, man. I don't need to be sweating, that's for sure. Welcome into the Mountain Country Morning Show. Steve Nichols with you, where your Mountain Country time is 6:30. GNN News takes us around the Peach State next, and we've got your 6:30 Mountain Country weather forecast on the way, too. That's brought to you by the Loving Road Stop and Go. Happy last day of August in Mountain Country.
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0: O.O. Nelson So tells Fox 54 it's not just doctors and nurses working there.
1: We have facility engineers, we have IT personnel, we have our own bistro with cooks. All the local businesses in this area, the restaurants, will have increased foot traffic.
0: The medical center has already hired about 650 people. The hospital is also partnering with the Medical College of Georgia to become a training center for future healthcare workers. Senator Warnock blasts OpenAI Friday while slamming Effingham County for doing a data center deal, quote-unquote, in the dark. County officials announcing a $20 billion deal recently for a data center. Warnock wants a moratorium on such projects in Georgia. That's unless tech companies and developers promise environmental and economic protections like limits on noise, light, and water usage. Three Catholic families are suing the Georgia Promise Scholarship Program. They say the rules violate religious freedom. Nathan Lloyd is among them and tells ANF-TV a forced secular environment is not constitutional.
2: Effectively, they would have to sacrifice their free exercise of religion for 1 year before they can participate in the Promise Scholarship Program.
0: The three plaintiff families want immediate court action and may also sue for damages. Atlanta producer rapper Jermaine Dupri drops his royalty lawsuit against Sony. He's dropping the federal lawsuit filed in New York after dismissing it voluntarily Friday in a resolution that doesn't reveal details. The suit sought $18 million from Sony for failing to report royalties and altering statements and reports on previous royalties. I'm Charlie O'Brien.
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5: Well, good Monday morning to you, North Georgia. It is the last day of August. Wow. And we've got a lot of clear skies, and that's going to mean a lot of bright skies today. So we are ending the month on a very sunny note eventually. I hope you're having a great start to your day. It's going to be a hot one, near 90 degrees, friends. I am Georgia meteorologist Holly Strano in the GNN Weather Center.
6: 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That's the Loving Road Stop and Go. Double sixes on the thermometer at 66 degrees.

0: 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And that is Chase Wright's new single, Rest of My Life, here on the Mountain Country Morning Show. Colton Dawson before that with Worth It. Here in Mountain Country. Yeah, man. Well, you know what? We're on the final day of August. You believe that? Man, that is 8 months in the books, folks. We are now going on the final quarter of the year. Wow. This thing has flown by. Let's find out what's going on in your Mountain Country community calendar, because there's all sorts of great things happening. It's brought to you by the Riverwalk Shops in McKaysville. First Tuesday returns to Toccoa River Park in McKaysville tomorrow from 6 to 8 p.m. Enjoy live music followed by acoustic jam circles throughout the park. 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

You're in mountain country.

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They call me Stay Away Joe. Oh, yeah. But if you need me, call me a hoop and a holler and a holler.

0: A hoop and a holler and I'll be there. Hey!
1: Taking you back to 1968, the King Elvis with Stay Away Joe. Also, Colin Ray from 1997, Little Red Rodeo. A mountain track from Alanis Springsteen, Love Me Anyway. Rodney Atkins, The Years Are Short. And Bradley Gaskin with Dime Proof here on Mountain Country. Thank you, Mountain Country Singers. We're WPPL FM, Blue Ridge and Blairsville. And welcome to the Mountain Country Morning Show. 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
2: 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P News, I'm Marcela Sanchez. President Trump's administration plans to impose sanctions on another bank this week as it intensifies its efforts to economically isolate Iran. Treasury Secretary Scott Bessent spoke to the AP ahead of Group of 20 meetings in Asheville, North Carolina, where he's expected to individually meet with his counterparts from the world's major and developing economies to encourage cooperation against Iran. The National Park Service says one person has died and about 15 people are missing or unaccounted for after a major flash flood at the Grand Canyon. The flooding also knocked out the only water pipeline serving tourists and residents. Starting today, tourists will not be able to stay overnight at lodges or hotels in the park because of a limited water supply. AP correspondent Julie Walker reports on the latest tit-for-tat in the war over Lake Ontario, which Trump renamed Lake America.
3: President Trump and Ontario Premier Doug Ford trading barbs over what to call a lake straddling Canada and the U.S. Ford on ABC this week.
4: It was like something out of Saturday Night Live when he signed documents saying change to Lake America. No one's going to call it Lake of America. It's been Lake Ontario for hundreds of years.
3: Trump doubling down, reposting a meme showing Canada geese with his hair firing rifles as they protect Lake America.
4: Canadians love the American people. We differentiate between the great American people and the president.
3: Their kerfuffle began over tariffs, with Trump slapping a 50% tax on $20 billion worth of Canadian imports. Canada firing back with the same tax on American goods. Friday, Trump signing an order renaming Lake Ontario Lake America. Saturday, Ford erecting a giant billboard reading Lake Ontario Now and Always. I'm Julie Walker.
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11: Well, good Monday morning to you, North Georgia. It is the last day of August. Wow. And we've got a lot of clear skies, and that's going to mean a lot of bright skies today. So we are ending the month on a very sunny note eventually. I hope you're having a great start to your day. It's going to be a hot one, near 90 degrees, friends. I am Georgia meteorologist Holly Strano in the GNN Weather Center.
1: 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Holding steady at 66 degrees in Blue Ridge, here's Stella Lefty.

0: 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Also in that trifecta to get the 7 o'clock hour rolling was Brett Young's new single, Making Me Say, and new music from Stella Lefty, too, Whiskey in Mountain Country. I guess it's 5 o'clock somewhere. It's 7:15. We're going to find out what's happening in the world of sports, and then I've got Randy Travis standing by in Mountain Country.
1: I'm Thomas Cage, GNN Sports. The NFL preseason is over. The Falcons edge the Dolphins 17-12. Atlanta visits Pittsburgh a week from Sunday to kick off the regular season. Georgia Tech begins week one of the college football season against Colorado on Thursday. Georgia, Tennessee, Vanderbilt, Kentucky, Alabama, and Auburn get to work on Saturday. Matt Olson came through in the clutch with a walk-off single to power the Braves past the Rockies 3-2 in 10 innings. Atlanta swept the series and is now riding a 7-game winning streak. The team hosts the Giants tonight. The Atlanta Dream beat out the Minnesota Lynx 89-81. The Dream continue the homestand when they next play the Connecticut Sun September 17th. And Scottie Scheffler is a FedEx Cup champion once again. Scheffler won the PGA Tour Championship by 3 strokes after finishing atop the leaderboard at 16 under par. He joins Tiger Woods and Rory McIlroy as the only multiple-time champions. That's sports. I'm Thomas Cage with the Georgia News Network.
0: They found this next song along with some others inside a vault and decided to go ahead and go back in the studio and clean it up. And it's always good to hear that familiar sound of one Randy Travis. This is a new tune, which is kind of an old tune, but it's new to us. It's called I Don't Care on the Mountain Country Morning Show.

0: Randy Travis, a song they cleaned up and put out for us, I Don't Care, here on the Mountain Country Morning Show. Mountain Country time on this final day of August, 7:20. Hang tight, I've got some more of that hot new country and a new artist by the name of Jordan Allen. You're going to be hearing a little bit of Allman Brothers vibe on this next tune. 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

0: 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Jordan Allen, just before that, yeah, did you like that Allman Brothers vibe? I do. Good stuff from that newcomer. It's called California Sunrise. It is 7:30. 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
2: Atlanta's public transit system will pay millions after a fight over taxes. Joe Morano with more.
3: MARTA has reached a $52 million settlement with the city of Atlanta to resolve a dispute over sales tax proceeds related to enhanced bus service. A 2023 city audit shows that MARTA had been overcharging a designated fund. The settlement marks the final resolution of the issue. Fox 5 Atlanta reports Mayor Andre Dickens believes the agreement safeguards Atlanta's investment and paves the way for collaboration in the future. He says the transit system must meet the needs of residents in the region. I'm Joe Morano.
2: About 200 teachers in Metro Atlanta's Cobb County.

0: County walk out of their superintendent's back-to-school speech in July. Superintendent Dr. Chris Ragsdale using the speech to equate people who oppose book banning to people who support human trafficking. A teachers group says the district is examining the teachers in a process that could lead to sanctions. Dozens of people gathering in Ringgold Saturday for a Dolly Walk, organized by a local bookstore to honor Dolly Parton's legacy of love and literacy. These fans tell ANF-TV.
1: I have always loved Dolly. When I was little, I even had a doll named Jolene. Never forgot where she came from, and she just felt like your aunt.
0: Dolly married her husband, Carl Dean, in Ringgold on the Tennessee line. Many fans Saturday in Dolly costumes and hairstyles. Everyone encouraged to donate a book to communities and schools of Catoosa County. Georgia officials detect a new and potentially devastating invasive insect. It's the pasture mealybug. The bugs suck a plant's sap and inject a toxic saliva that can cause significant damage to grasses. The first official sighting of it coming at a turf grass business in southwest Georgia's Decatur County. I'm Charlie O'Brien.
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5: Well, good Monday morning to you, North Georgia. It is the last day of August. Wow. And we've got a lot of clear skies, and that's going to mean a lot of bright skies today. So we are ending the month on a very sunny note eventually. I hope you're having a great start to your day. It's going to be a hot one, near 90 degrees, friends. I am Georgia meteorologist Holly Strano in the GNN Weather Center.
4: 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Holding steady before the warm-up starts, 66 degrees in Blue Ridge.

0: She's a little dolly. Her name is Sophia Lee Davis with her new single, Long As I Can. Before that, they had the Georgia man, Luke Bryan, and that is the latest single from his new project entitled Signs. Mountain Country Time, 7:41, as we get this final day of August rolling here in Mountain Country. Let's find out what's happening in your Mountain Country community calendar. That's brought to you by the Riverwalk Shops in McKaysville. Snack in a Backpack is hosting a nonprofit pickleball challenge on Sunday, September 6th from 10:30 a.m. until 2 p.m. at Tammen Park at 6650 Appalachian Highway. Six nonprofit teams of four will compete in a round-robin tournament, with the winning nonprofit taking home the full pot of entry fees. And after the tournament, everyone is invited to Grumpy Old Men Brewing for refreshments and more fun. For details or to register your team, you can call 706-851-8174. That's 706-851-8174. And the 8th annual Ride with Gibbs, the James Gibbs Memorial Ride, takes place on September 12th. The ride begins at Highway 64 Gym with the kickstands up at 10 a.m. There's going to be shirts. You can pre-order them now. You can contact Connie at 706-455-0594. Crystal at 706-851-7300, or Highway 64 Gym at 423-548-3021. That's the 8th annual Ride with Gibbs. It's coming up on September 12th. Kickstands up at 10 a.m. at Highway 64 Gym. Those are just a couple of the many great things happening in your Mountain Country community calendar, brought to you by the Riverwalk Shops in McKaysville. More of that fresh new country is coming at you. I've got the new single from David Lewis. I can run on that. Let's go ahead and run with it in Mountain Country.
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0: Lori Morgan for you with Us Girls to wrap up this hour of the Mountain Country Morning Show. Also thrown in that set for you, too, was High Valley, Nothing Quite Like Living Right. Also, Adam Chapin's The King of Coal Dust County. And getting it started was David Lewis. I can run on that. Welcome in to your Monday. Yeah, I know. I hope you had a good weekend, though. Weather seemed to be fairly decent, even though it was hot. It's going to remain hot a little bit. We'll get the forecast from Holly Strano coming up at 8 a.m., and that's brought to you by Family Life Chiropractic Center. We'll get to that after the latest news headlines from our good folks at AEP. That's brought to you by the Georgia Mountain Fairgrounds in Hiawassee. And welcome in. It's good to have you with us on the Mountain Country Morning Show. I'm Steve Nichols on WPPL-FM, Blue Ridge in Blairsville. Another hour of great music is coming your way. We'll kick it off with Hudson Westbrook.
1: 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AP News, I'm Marcela Sanchez. The United Arab Emirates has intercepted an Iranian drone over its territorial waters. The defense ministry says today's attack comes after U.S. forces yesterday struck Iranian rocket launchers on an Iranian island. Iran responded by launching missiles at U.S. sites in Jordan. AP correspondent Julie Walker reports on what we know about President Trump's deal giving U.S. access to vast oil reserves in Venezuela.
2: There's a lot not immediately clear about President Trump's deal giving the U.S. a stake in Venezuela's vast oil reserves. He's calling it the biggest oil deal ever in the South American country. Venezuela's acting president describes it as a step toward economic recovery that will modernize the country's oil industry. No text of any agreement has been released yet. It's not publicly known how soon the reserves could be drilled and who will pay to make it happen. Trump says the deal will help lower gas prices, but experts have repeatedly warned Venezuela's dilapidated oil infrastructure will take years and billions of dollars to repair. A substantial boost in production is not expected to happen quickly. The average price of gas in the U.S. was about $4.08 a gallon Saturday, according to AAA. The average price the same time last year, $3.20. I'm Julie Walker.
1: Rescuers are trying to find trapped workers in hydroelectric plant tunnels after catastrophic flooding in Nepal and Tibet killed at least 900 people and left more than 4,700 missing. Closing statements are scheduled today in one of hip-hop's most anticipated trials involving Dwayne Davis, the man accused of orchestrating the death of Tupac Shakur. Shares were mixed in Europe and Asia, and U.S. futures declined. This is AP News.
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10: Well, good Monday morning to you, North Georgia. It is the last day of August. Wow. And we've got a lot of clear skies, and that's going to mean a lot of bright skies today. So we are ending the month on a very sunny note eventually. I hope you're having a great start to your day. It's going to be a hot one, near 90 degrees, friends. I am Georgia meteorologist Holly Strano in the GNN Weather Center.
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0: The man from Macon, Jason Aldean, and that is going to be on his new project. It's called Anytime Soon here on the Mountain Country Morning Show. Yeah, and Anytime Soon, we're going to be in September. Not going to be long now. Garth Brooks before that with two piña coladas. Wynonna with her new single, Girl Who Could Sing. And Hudson Westbrook got it started with his latest. It's called Made You Look. Mountain Country Time, 8:22. Hang tight. More great music is coming your way on the Mountain Country Morning Show.
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0: That's a little firecracker, Billy Joe Jones with Turquoise and Silver. Just before that, Emily Ann Roberts and her new single, Laundry, here on the Mountain Country Morning Show. Let's go around the Peach State with GNN News. 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
1: The new Wellstar Medical Center in Grovetown near Augusta is a real jobs maker. Wellstar expects a final workforce of over 1,000 people. COO Nelson So tells Fox 54 it's not just doctors and nurses working there.
2: We have facility engineers, we have IT personnel, we have our own bistro with cooks. All the local businesses in this area, the restaurants, will have increased foot traffic.
1: The medical center has already hired about 650 people. The hospital is also partnering with the Medical College of Georgia to become a training center for future healthcare workers. Senator Warnock blasts OpenAI Friday while slamming Effingham County for doing a data center deal, quote-unquote, in the dark. County officials announcing a $20 billion deal recently for a data center. Warnock wants a moratorium on such projects in Georgia. That's unless tech companies and developers promise environmental and economic protections like limits on noise, light, and water usage. Three Catholic families are suing the Georgia Promise Scholarship Program. They say the rules violate religious freedom. Nathan Lloyd is among them and tells ANF TV a forced secular environment is not constitutional.
3: Effectively, they would have to sacrifice their free exercise of religion for 1 year before they can participate in the Promise Scholarship Program.
1: The three plaintiff families want immediate court action and may also sue for damages. Atlanta producer rapper Jermaine Dupri drops his royalty lawsuit against Sony. He's dropping the federal lawsuit filed in New York after dismissing it voluntarily Friday in a resolution that doesn't reveal details. The suit sought $18 million from Sony for failing to report royalties and altering statements and reports on previous royalties. I'm Charlie O'Brien.
0: This has been GNN News on the Georgia News Network.
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7: Well, good Monday morning to you, North Georgia. It is the last day of August. Wow. And we've got a lot of clear skies, and that's going to mean a lot of bright skies today. So we are ending the month on a very sunny note eventually. I hope you're having a great start to your day. It's going to be a hot one, near 90 degrees, friends. I am Georgia meteorologist Holly Strano in the GNN Weather Center.
5: 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Here comes one of Georgia's own. 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

0: Chancey Williams and his brand new single, If You Lived Here, here on the Mountain Country Morning Show. And just before that, here in Mountain Country, Bryce Leatherwood and young man out of Woodstock, Georgia, plying his wares in Nashville, and opened up for Clint Black not so long ago at the Georgia Mountain Fairgrounds in Hiawassee. That's called Grain of Salt. Squeeze a lime. Get yourself a little taste of summertime as we go around the Mountain Country Community Calendar. It's brought to you by the Riverwalk Shops in McKaysville, your Mountain Country time on this final day of August, 8:44. Attention North Carolina drivers, beginning October 1st, the North Carolina Department of Motor Vehicles will no longer issue license plate renewal stickers or automatically mail paper registration cards. 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And Picking in the Park continues every Thursday through September at Ron Henry Horseshoe Bend Park just outside McKaysville. Come enjoy an evening of live picking from 6 p.m. until dusk. Admission is free, and Picking in the Park is held weather permitting. Those are two of the many great things in your Mountain Country community calendar, brought to you by the Riverwalk Shops in McKaysville.
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0: That is Muscadine Bloodline for him, and that happens to be entitled Porch Swing Angel here on the Mountain Country Morning Show. Just before that, a guy who loves to come to visit us. Matter of fact, I'm kind of wondering when he's going to go and show back up again. Porter Martin with X's in Texas, and getting it started, Tucker Wetmore with more of that 70s sound that just seems to be permeating throughout country music nowadays. And that one is entitled Crazy to Yourself. Well, for me, I'm just flat out crazy. There's nothing to myself or anything along those lines here on the Mountain Country Morning Show. And we are so glad to have you along for the ride here in Mountain Country. Man, that's just bizarre. That's like 3 hours down. Last day of August is going to go like a vapor. But stick around. I've got another hour of the Mountain Country Morning Show still to come, including a great new single from Co Wetzel teaming up with Ella Langley here on WPPL-FM, Blue Ridge, and Blairsville. We're glad that you are with us here on Mountain Country 103.9 and 94.3 FM. And let's see, what else do I have? Some brand new John Paycheck. Also, Chase Beckham's got a brand new single, too. And we got your news at 9. 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
1: AP News, I'm Marcela Sanchez. More storms are possible at the Grand Canyon after a deadly flash flood. AP correspondent Mike Kempen reports.
2: The National Weather Service says more rain and thunderstorms are possible at the Grand Canyon after a major flash flood left one person dead and about 15 others missing. The National Park Service says the body of a 46-year-old man was recovered Sunday evening near Crystal Rapids along the Colorado River. Flooding Saturday in Bright Angel Creek, which flows into the river, led to more than 60 people being airlifted from the depths of the canyon. The audio is courtesy of Erica Viola. Scores of visitors were evacuated over the weekend, and the only water pipeline for tourists and residents was destroyed. Emergency water restrictions in place are preventing tourists from staying overnight at lodges and hotels within the park. I'm Mike Kempen.
1: Besides a social media post from President Trump, the White House has said little about what he's calling the biggest oil deal in world history in Venezuela. On Friday, Trump said the agreement would give the U.S. a stake in Venezuela's vast oil reserves. The country's acting president, Delcy Rodriguez, says the deal involves the development of 17 oil fields with the proven potential of 65 billion barrels. Rodriguez described the deal as a step toward economic recovery and insisted Venezuela's sovereignty is secure. Jurors in the Lindsey Clancy trial are set to return for their third day of deliberations today to determine whether she's criminally responsible for killing her three children in 2023. While Clancy does not deny strangling her children, her lawyer says she did it because she had lost her grip on reality due to postpartum psychosis. This is AP News.
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9: Mountain Country Weather. Hey there, North Georgia, as we continue through your Monday, happy, happy, lots of sunshine. You can't complain about the weather today. I suppose you can always complain about the weather, but I mean, last day of August, we've got lots of sunshine going. It's going to be hot. It's already hot. But by later this afternoon, around 90, make today count. I am Georgia meteorologist Holly Strano in the GNN Weather Center.
0: 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Currently at the WPPL studio, sunny and 70 degrees.

0: 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Take us with you wherever you go, and it's powered by the great folks of Mountain Power Sports. Also in that set to go ahead and get the 9 o'clock hour rolling, Josh Turner with Firecracker Bang. Also, John Paycheck, the son of Johnny Paycheck, with his latest Better Plan, and Cole Wetzel teaming up with Ella Langley and Jaded. Well, hopefully don't be jaded today, man. I know it's Monday, but let's go ahead and start this on a positive note. Man, make today your day. Carpe diem. Seize the day. And you know what? We'll seize it with more great music. How about if we go ahead and teach a young lady how to two-step, huh? Danelia Cotton's got a great new single. It's on the way for you next on the Mountain Country Morning Show.
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9: 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Come on, guys, hit that button.

0: 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And don't forget to go ahead and click that listen live button and take us wherever you go. And that is powered by Mountain Power Sports. Thank you so much for sponsoring the listen live button, man, because, man, it sounds good. I was listening to Moonshine Mountain Country Saturday night just to go ahead and check it out. And yeah, man, it just, it's crystal clear. It's clean. You will enjoy it. And that takes care of a nice long set of your country, which included brand new music from Lauren Watkins, Daydreams, Zach Top, Good Girls and Cowgirls. And that's brand new from Zach. Aaron Watson as we hit the hay running, and Denelia Cotton as we two-step on this final day of August. It is 9:40. That's your Mountain Country time. Let's go around the Mountain Country community calendar. It's brought to you by the Riverwalk Shops in McKaysville. Well, got another event coming up, and it's always a lot of fun. If you've never been on it, I highly recommend it. I'm talking about the Kiwanis Blues Train. It returns September 18th, and it features a scenic train ride through the North Georgia Mountains with live music, food, and drinks, followed by a block party in downtown Blue Ridge. Now, the proceeds are going to support first readers and their mission to provide books and literacy resources to young children, and they just do great work. 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
1: Me neither. Andy Griffith for him. Yep, and of course, that is the theme from his show, taking us to Mayberry, the fishing hole in mountain country. Before that, Bob Lumen, Going Into the Vault, Lonely Women Make Good Lovers. Also a mountain track from Frank Ray. Yeah, putting out a pretty penny, taking his baby to Third Row George Strait. Not a bad show either. Also, Michael Raven with Like a Strong Buzz. And getting it started was the new single from Riley Green, That's Just Me. And that's going to wrap it up for the Mountain Country Morning Show. I thank you very much for the privilege of your time, but stick around, because I'm going to stick around. I'm going to do the midday show and fill in for Jim Quinton here on WPPL-FM, Blue Ridge, and Blairsville. Got the new single from Morgan Wallen to go ahead and kick off your 10 o'clock hour. Also got your new weather coming up. That's brought to you courtesy of the great folks of Steve Stacy Roofing. 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
3: Hey there, North Georgia, as we continue through your Monday, happy, lots of sunshine. You can't complain about the weather today. I suppose you can always complain about the weather, but I mean, last day of August, we've got lots of sunshine going. It's going to be hot. It's already hot. But by later this afternoon, around 90, make today count. I am Georgia meteorologist Holly Strano in the GNN Weather Center.
1: 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It's Joe Nichols weather. It's sunny and 75 in Blue Ridge.

0: Shake it. Woo! Neil McCoy for as we go ahead and shake our way through this final day of August here on Mountain Country 103.9 and 94.3 FM. 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It takes care of a nice long set for you, which included Reverb and a brand new single. It's called Tourist. And there is nothing like a parking lot party. I'd like to go ahead and hang out in a parking lot and party with Lee Bress. That'd be fun. Also, Tiger Lily Gold, you know, the sisters out of North Dakota. That's their latest single, 70 in Neon. And Morgan Wallen, Been By Now. And a very good Monday morning to you, and welcome into the Midday Show. Yes, I am the substitute Jim Quinton today. Steve Nichols in for Jim here today. And hey, man, we've got plenty of great music to come. Matter of fact, might even have a special guest calling us here on the phone here in just a little bit. Well, kind of tell you that the guy went from playing college and pro football to becoming a singer. And hopefully he'll be on the way here soon. But I got more great music for you, and I've got Will Dempsey and his new one next in Mountain Country.
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0: You want to check out a great show, just anytime you get a chance to see Mr. Aaron Tippin, it is well worth your while. The man puts on a great show. 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Lauren Elena and Kane Brown teaming up again, and that's on Lauren's new single, Never Been in Love. Also, Addison Johnson with Flames and Will Dempsey, Hunting Lightning here in Mountain Country. Hey, welcome into the Midday Show. Steve Nichols filling in for Mr. Jim Quinton. Let's go around the Mountain Country Community Calendar. It's brought to you by the Riverwalk Shops in McKaysville. Fannin County Family Connection and the Knights of Columbus are hosting a golf tournament fundraiser on Tuesday, September 15th at Old Tocoa Farm. 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

0: 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I mean, you got Waylon Jennings and Willie Nelson, Guy Clark and Billy Joe Schaefer, David Allen Cole, and you even got my son.
1: 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I appreciate you listening to Steve Nichols and Mountain Country.

0: Harrison for you here in the mountain country. Yeah, man, that's Sarah's latest. It's called Put Yourself in My Boots. Before that, David Allen Coe with The Ride. Thank you, mountain country singers. Also thrown in there for you, too, a mountain track from Double T, Travis Tritt talking about love. Dee Poon Bittman with Sunshine, and Kenny Whitmire with Vince Gill, Moving On's Moving In, and WPPLFM Blue Ridge in Blairsville. 4.3 Blue
1: Ridge. AP News. Good morning, I'm Ed Donahue. The forecast calls for the possibility of more rain and flash flooding in the Grand Canyon. At least one person is dead, 15 others are missing. People were evacuated after heavy rain caused water to rush through Bright Angel Creek. Paige Koniesny is with the National Weather Service.
2: Anytime we're in our monsoon season, we're going to be dealing with, you know, tricky weather patterns. And so dealing with areas that are in canyons, and when you get just stronger storms that come through and can drop heavy rainfall, that can very quickly create dangerous situations.
1: The only water pipeline for Grand Canyon tourists and local residents was destroyed. Rescuers are racing to free hundreds of workers believed to be trapped in tunnels at hydropower sites that were buried by mud by catastrophic flooding on the Nepal-China border. More than 900 people in the region have died. Randeep Singh Sarai is the Canadian Minister for State for International Development. He says help is on the way.
3: Initial estimates are that approximately 100,000 people are in need of urgent humanitarian assistance. People need food, clean water, shelter, healthcare and sanitation, and they need that help quickly.
1: Oil prices are higher, stocks are lower on Wall Street after the military hit Iranian sites in the Strait of Hormuz. Iran's President Masoud Pezeshkian says, "We are not seeking war. This is the message we have conveyed to the world so far. But we will never remain passive in the face of aggression, and we will give them a decisive response." The United Arab Emirates says it intercepted an Iranian drone. Closing arguments are set to begin in Las Vegas today in the trial of the man accused of orchestrating the killing of Tupac Shakur. More information at apnews.com. This is AP News.
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0: 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That's Sean's Home Furnishings in Blairsville. 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
8: Hey there, North Georgia, as we continue through your Monday, happy, happy, lots of sunshine. You can't complain about the weather today. I suppose you can always complain about the weather, but I mean, last day of August, we've got lots of sunshine going. It's going to be hot. It's already hot. But by later this afternoon, around 90, make today count. I am Georgia meteorologist Holly Strano in the GNN Weather Center.
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0: Dan and Shay with their new single, and it's on their new project that actually just dropped not so long ago. I think it was last week, last Friday or the Friday before. Can't remember off the top of my head, but it's out. If you're a Dan and Shay fan, it's good stuff. And that's their latest, Her, The Kids, and Jesus. Before that, Tim McGraw with Shotgun Writer. Jenna Paulette, Maggie Song, and Old Blue Jeans. And Colton Dawson got it started with Worth It. And welcome into the Midday Show. Steve Nichols sitting in for Jim Quinton today. We've got more great country on the way, and my brother from a different mother is about ready to take the stage next. Joe Nichols has his latest next for you on the Midday Show in Mountain Country.
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0: Some kicks and done and getting a little help from the ZZ Top Man, Billy Gibbons, and Honky Tonk Stop here on your midday show in Mountain Country. Also, Washburn Union, and that's new music from them. It's called Whiskey Wings. I thought Red Bull gave you wings, but, well, you know. Hey, if whiskey gives you wings, good luck to you. Luke Bryan with Signs, and that's the new single from his latest project. Also, for you, Waylon Hannell with Lighten That Load. And Joe Nichols got it started with C'est la vie. 11:37 is your Mountain Country time as we take a trip around the Mountain Country community calendar. It's brought to you by the Riverwalk Shops in McKaysville. Don't know what you got going on for September 19th, but the Community Fall Festival is taking place at the Epworth Community Center at 221 Schoolhouse Road in Epworth, September 19th from 10 a.m. to 2 p.m. There's no entry fee. Activity tickets are just $5. And there's going to be pumpkin painting and decorating, a dunking booth, hatchet throwing, sack races, cornhole, cakewalk, and a silent auction. 100% of the proceeds benefit Shop with a Cop, the Christian Learning Center, Boy Scouts Troop 32, and the Epworth Community Club. You can also meet Jumbo the Bull. Sit on him and get a special picture, and he happens to be from the Great American Rodeo Company. Donations can be made to Community Charity Enterprise at United Community Bank, but we'd love to have you come out. It's the Community Fall Festival, September 19th at the Epworth Community Center at 221 Schoolhouse Road in Epworth, and that's going to be from 10 a.m. to 2 p.m. September 19th. That's just one of the many great things going on in your Mountain Country community calendar, and it's brought to you by the Riverwalk Shops in McKaysville.
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0: Charlie Crockett wrapping up this hour with the Hallelujah Trail. Before that, Waylon Jennings, Will the Wolf Survive? A mountain track from Ernest, Hate a Small Town. Hardy with a little help from the Chief, Eric Church, Morgan Wallen, and Timmy with MacArthur. And getting it all rolling, Tristan Robertson's new single, Down for the Ride. And we have hit the noon hour on WPPL-FM, Blue Ridge and Blairsville. 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
1: I'm Ed Donahue. Treasury Secretary Scott Bessent says the new economic sanctions against Iran are working. He was asked how long it might take for the Iranian economy to collapse.
2: Within weeks or months, and the economy doesn't have to collapse. We just have to have the regime come to their senses.
1: The United Arab Emirates Air Force has intercepted an Iranian drone over its territorial waters. More rain and possibly flash flooding could hit the Grand Canyon today. Flooding has left at least one person dead. About 15 others are missing. Hundreds are feared stuck in hydropower tunnels as flood deaths surpass 950 in Nepal and China. Anil Thapa is inspector with local police.
3: It's the sixth day. So till now, we have managed 199 dead bodies here underground. For identifying in the future, we extracted some DNA samples from the dead bodies.
1: A private sector association representing power companies says at least 900 workers are unaccounted for at 12 damaged hydropower projects. Congo's authorities report the fastest growing Ebola outbreak in history has topped 6,000 cases with close to 3,000 deaths. The online prediction market platform Kalshi has permanently banned former New York Congressman George Santos after concluding he likely engaged in insider trading when he bet against his attendance at the State of the Union address. Lionel Messi has ended his career as a player for the Argentine national team at 39 years old. Dolly Parton's estate announced Dolly Fest, a two-day festival to be held in Nashville and London in 2027. Dolly Parton died last week of cancer. She was 80. The Metropolitan Museum of Art is canceling its planned exhibit honoring British designer John Galliano because of the designer's past anti-Semitic and racist statements. This is AP News.
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9: Hello, North Georgia. Good Monday afternoon greetings. And it's hot. And we've got lots of sunshine going on. I hope you're having a great day. It's the final day of August. And we're sizzling away. 90 degrees. And it's going to continue to be hot as we look ahead to the start of September. I am Georgia meteorologist Holly Estreno in the GNN Weather Center.
0: 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Currently, sunshine and 83 degrees in Blue Ridge.

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0: Joe Stampley for you with Whiskey Talking. Of course, you know, if you drink enough of the whiskey, it becomes Whiskey Talking here on Mountain Country. Yeah, nothing like going into the vault, pulling out some of those good old-fashioned favorites of ours. Also, American Idol champ Hannah Harper was Married Into This Town and getting the Dixie Diner rolling today. Mr. Kenny Chesney doing his best Cortez impression, Burn My Boat. Yeah, because he's found home. Hey, and welcome into the Dixie Diner. I am your substitute host, Maitre D., chief bottle washer, but yes, I normally am the busboy, Steve Nichols, here on the Dixie Diner, filling in for the man that owns it, Mr. Jim Quinton, who is off today. Hang tight, man. I've got more of this great, great country, including Zach John King teaming up with Brooks and Dunn. We'll get to that after we go ahead and find out what's happening in the world of sports at 12:15. 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Open 7 days a week with some of the best Italian imported pasta in the world.
1: I'm Thomas Cage, GNN Sports. The NFL preseason is over. The Falcons edge the Dolphins 17-12. Atlanta visits Pittsburgh a week from Sunday to kick off the regular season. Georgia Tech begins week one of the college football season against Colorado on Thursday. Georgia, Tennessee, Vanderbilt, Kentucky, Alabama, and Auburn get to work on Saturday. Matt Olson came through in the clutch with a walk-off single to power the Braves past the Rockies 3-2 in 10 innings. Atlanta swept the series and is now riding a 7-game winning streak. The team hosts the Giants tonight. The Atlanta Dream beat out the Minnesota Lynx 89-81. The Dream continue the homestand when they next play the Connecticut Sun September 17th. And Scottie Scheffler is a FedEx Cup champion once again. Scheffler won the PGA Tour Championship by 3 strokes after finishing atop the leaderboard at 16 under par. He joins Tiger Woods and Rory McIlroy as the only multiple-time champions. That's sports. I'm Thomas Cage with the Georgia News Network.
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0: 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Welcome into the Dixie Diner, your substitute host and maitre d', Steve Nichols, filling in for Jim Quinton. This is Zach John King. He's getting some help from a little B&D. Kicks and Dunn. It's called Way to Go on the Dixie Diner in Mountain Country.

0: ago. That is Zach John King for you with help from Brooks and Dunn and Way to Go here on the Dixie Diner. Yeah, man, we're going to go ahead and keep serving up some really tasty musical morsels for you, including the new single from Dylan Scott. We're going to go ahead and bring that out on a nice big tray. Coming up next on the Dixie Diner in Mountain Country.
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9: The dinner bell's ringing and the Dixie Diner's open with Jim Quentin on Mountain Country. 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

0: Adrian Nunez with The Wrong Way, which is usually about the way I normally take here on the Dixie Diner in Mountain Country. I'll get over to table six. I got to bust that table here in a second. Also, Hudson Westbrook, Made You Look. Keith Urban, channeling some Seals and Croft. Yeah, Summer Breeze from back in the day. And Dylan Scott in there for you, too, with Dear Big City, and that's his latest. Welcome into the Dixie Diner. Good to have you with us on this final day of August. Yeah, man, we'll be kicking off the September edition of the Dixie Diner tomorrow here in Mountain Country. And we've also got some more great music on the way, including a young man who is extremely athletic, played football at East Carolina, walked on with the Minnesota Vikings, and then blew out a knee, and then turned his attention to music, got on American Idol, and he's doing pretty well. We were hoping to get an interview with him earlier today, but that just did not happen. But we're going to re-effort that effort for Blake Prohl. He's on the way, coming up next. Right now, we're going to go around the Mountain Country Community Calendar. That's brought to you by the Riverwalk Shops in McKaysville. A free medical clinic is going to be held tomorrow at 4 p.m. at the upper level of the Baptist Association office, which is located at 64 Tamman Drive in Blue Ridge. Now, free medications will be available. However, no narcotics will be provided. And McKaysville Methodist Church is celebrating its 112th homecoming on Sunday, September 13th at 11 a.m. Reverend Dr. Joel Kaling will preach with special music and a covered dish meal following the service. Chicken and drinks will be provided. Members, former members, and friends are invited. McKaysville Methodist Church is located at 712 Blue Ridge Drive in McKaysville. And that's going to wrap up this edition of the Mountain Country Community Calendar. And it's brought to you by the Riverwalk Shops in McKaysville. Hang tight. I've got that new single from Blake Prohl coming up next on the Dixie Diner in Mountain Country.
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Old Dominion on the Dixie Diner as we're making good time, and I hope you're making good time on your lunch hour here on WPPL-FM, Blue Ridge and Blairsville. That takes care of a nice little set for you, which included going into the vault, pulling out some Shelly West, who's hanging with Jose Cuervo. Yoinks! Already? It's only Monday. Also, James Otto with These Hands. That's a mountain track from James, a little country blues for you. The lovely Bella Lamb, who was in studio with our Jim Quinton last week. Going Boot First, that's her new single. And Blake Prohl, If He Ain't Up, and that's his latest right here on WPPL-FM, Blue Ridge and Blairsville. That's hour number one of the Dixie Diner in the books, but hour number two still to come with lots of great tunes, including some Ella Langley, the Chief, Eric Church. Stella Lefty's new one will get things started next on WPPL-FM, Blue Ridge and Blairsville. And coming up, I've got your forecast from Holly Strano in Mountain Country. Keep it right here.

0: Hello, North Georgia. Good Monday afternoon greetings. And it's hot. And we've got lots of sunshine going on. I hope you're having a great day. It's the final day of August. And we're sizzling away. 90 degrees. And it's going to continue to be hot as we look ahead to the start of September. I am Georgia meteorologist Holly Strano in the GNN Weather Center.
1: Oh, John.
2: Mary, Mary.
1: John, John.
2: Oh, Mary, cornbread.
1: What? Cornbread?
2: Yes, Mary, at the Dixie Diner.
1: Oh, Jim Quinton.
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0: Marty Stewart teaming up with Travis Tritt on the Dixie Honky Tonkin Diner here in Mountain Country at 103.9 and 94.3 FM because, quite frankly, when it comes to Marty and Travis, honky tonkin's what they do best. Also, Mackenzie Carpenter, her new single just before that with Kinda Want Your Man. Oh, man, Mackenzie. Girl, you are looking for a hurting by singing those kind of songs. Also, the Chief, Eric Church. His Kind of Money, My Kind of Love. There's a big difference. Also, Ella Langley for you with her latest single. Yeah, another number one. Go figure. Loving Life Again. And getting it started with Stella Lefty and Whiskey here in Mountain Country. No, we don't serve any whiskey here at the Dixie Diner, but I'm sure there's probably a few people that might have some of those homemade whiskey places out here in the mountains that they can go ahead and have a little nip or two. But you know what? We got some more great musical morsels on the way for you. And love for you to keep it right here. I happen to have none other than one of Georgia's own out of Woodstock, Georgia, on the way for you coming up in the next set. Also, the Brothers Osborne will be coming your way. And we'll get things started with an old song, which is actually a new song. They dug it out of the vault, cleaned it up a little bit, and we'll hear that sound of Randy Travis coming your way next on the Dixie Diner in Mountain Country.
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0: 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Why? Hey, you'll be able to take us wherever you go. And that's powered by the great folks at Mountain Power Sports. Thank you very much, you wonderful people. Also in that set for you, we had John Morgan, Once in a Mile. Also, a man from Woodstock, Georgia, who's now plying his wares in Nashville. Bryce Leatherwood with Grain of Salt. Squeeze a Lime, Hot Summer Day. Sounds good to me. Due West with Only Heart I'm Breaking. And just a bunch of great guys, too. They were in studio with our very own Jim Quinton. And Randy Travis with a song that they dug out of the vault. It was done during one of the recording sessions. Just never made it to an album. But they cleaned it up and re-released it. And it's always good to hear Randy's voice. That's called I Don't Care. Mountain Country Time 140 as we go around the Mountain Country Community Calendar. 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
9: 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You

0: That's the Hammond Brothers for you, and that is One Horse Town here on WPPL-FM, Blue Ridge and Blairsville. Michael Martin Murphy with Radioland from 1984 before that. A Mountain Track from Gord Bamford and Dallas Alexander Neon Town. Kish Moody, Southern Girl Strut, and Lucas Ball, You Only Call When It's Raining on WPPL-FM, Blue Ridge and Blairsville.
1: All-time great is retiring from international soccer. The AP's Sagar Magani has the story.
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4: Messi, go! Yeah! Let's get the World Cup!
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4: 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We are really lucky to watch him alive. 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
6: 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A 4-goal night for Lionel Messi.
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3: 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I'm Sagar Magani.
1: There will be a chance to honor Dolly Parton.
9: Working 9 to 5.
1: Her estate announced Dolly Fest, a 2-day festival, will be held in Nashville and London next year. The original intent was for Dolly Fest to happen this year for her 80th birthday. Dolly Parton died of cancer last week. Flash floods in the Grand Canyon killed at least 2 people. About 15 others are missing. More rain is forecast for the Grand Canyon today. The National Hurricane Center is posting a tropical storm warning for the Gulf of Mexico coast near the Texas-Louisiana state line. Forecasters expect a potential tropical cyclone will strengthen into a named storm by tonight near Morgan City, Louisiana. Joint Chiefs of Staff Chair General Dan Kane says there are no plans to send troops to polling places during November's midterm congressional elections. This is AP News.
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0: 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Yeah, Dixie Diner's closed shop, but hey, the midday show rolls on. Steve Nichols sitting in for Jim Quinton today. Going to go ahead and get some more great country coming your way, including a brand new single from Zach Top to kick it all off next, Good Girls and Cowgirls. We'll get to that after we go ahead and get to your mountain country forecast. Currently 85 degrees and sunshine in Blue Ridge.
13: Hello, North Georgia. Good Monday afternoon greetings, and it's hot. And we've got lots of sunshine going on. I hope you're having a great day. It's the final day of August, and we're sizzling away, 90 degrees. And it's going to continue to be hot as we look ahead to the start of September. I am Georgia meteorologist Holly Strano in the GNN Weather Center.

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0: Dolly for you. An old flames can't hold a candle to you, man. And exciting news for all of you fans, all of us fans, I should say, of Dolly Parton. Dolly Fest has been announced by the estate of Dolly Parton. It's going to be a huge two-day fest in Nashville and in London. That should be... I wonder how long it's going to take for that to sell out. I give that minutes. It might even go into seconds once they go ahead and put tickets on sale for that. But we will keep you posted on what's happening with that, because we happen to have our music director, Midday Man, Jim Quentin, who is a huge Dolly fan. He'll be on top of that story for you. Also for you, in that set, to go ahead and kick off the 2 o'clock hour, Jordan Davis with his new single, Mess. Billy Currington, pretty good at drinking beer. Yeah, man. I was too back in the day. Little Big Town and Kelsey Ballerini with Closing Time. Yeah, you never know what happens around 2 a.m., if you know what I mean. And also, Zach Top and his brand new single, Good Girls and Cowgirls, here on the Midday Show. Steve Nichols sitting in for Jim Quentin today, and I've got some more hot new country on the way for you. And we'll kick off the next set with one of Blue Ridge's own. Mark Wills getting a little help from Jamie Johnson, Charlie McCoy, and the Gaither Vocal Band. That's on the way next on your Midday Show in Mountain Country.
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Are you tired of the same five songs over and over and over? Well, you're in the right place. You're in Mountain Country. We don't do that here.

0: Let's tell him, Loretta. Loretta Lynn for him and the classic You Ain't Woman Enough to Take My Man on Mountain Country and the Midday Show. Hey, man, it's good to have you along for the ride. Steve Nichols filling in for Jim Quinton today, and that takes care of a nice set of great country music. Then again, they're all good sets, aren't they? Slater Nally, just before that, some country blues. It's called Stopped Loving You, which didn't happen for Slater. Never stopped loving you. Co Wetzel and Ella Langley teaming up with Jaded. Also, the Platte River Band with God Bless the Radio. Amen. And Mark Wills, Blue Ridge's Own, teaming up with Jamie Johnson, Charlie McCoy, and the Gaither Vocal Band, and the baptism of Jesse Taylor. It is 2:41. That's your Mountain Country time as we take a trip around the Mountain Country community calendar. 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

There's two legends for you. Man, do they sound great together. Ray Charles and Willie Nelson, Seven Spanish Angels. Before that, a mountain track from Carson Beyer, who was in studio with Jim Quinton not so long ago. Too Far. We had Stephen Wilson Jr. with Gary and Drew Baldridge with A Man Don't. That's going to do it for the Midday Show. Your drive home with Buddy Bailey is next, except it's not going to be with Buddy Bailey. It's going to be with yours truly. Yes, I've taken over the airwaves. Steve Nichols with you. I'm going to get you driven on home here on WPPL-FM, Blue Ridge and Blairsville. And we have got more great tunes still to come. Going to kick things off with Morgan Wallen. Currently, double eights on the thermometer. We have 88 degrees in Blue Ridge. Holly Strano's got your forecast, and Morgan Wallen coming up.

Hello, North Georgia. Good Monday afternoon greetings, and it's hot. And we've got lots of sunshine going on. I hope you're having a great day. It's the final day of August, and we're sizzling away, 90 degrees. And it's going to continue to be hot as we look ahead to the start of September. I am Georgia meteorologist Holly Streno in the GNN Weather Center.

0: 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Also in that set to kick off the 3 o'clock hour, Dan and Shay, Her, The Kids, and Jesus. Blake Shelton, The More I Drank, The More I Drank, and The More I Drank. Been there, done that, got your t-shirt, Blake. Also, Kane and Cox with Savannah Sometimes, and Morgan Wallen got it all started with Been By Now. Welcome into The Drive Home. Steve Nichols in for Buddy Bailey. I'll drive you home with more of the great new country, tomorrow's country today, along with your all-time favorites. On the way for you, we've got another great set of awesome tunage. Of course, it's all awesome. Who are we kidding? We got Bryce Leatherwood for you out of Woodstock, Georgia, with his new single. Also, Brett Young's got a new one. And Randy Travis has a new one as well that they dug out of the vaults and cleaned up. It's on the way next in Mountain Country.
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0: There's Naomi and Winona, the Judds for you, and Girls Night Out. Man, nothing like a Girls Night Out. Man, come on now. That's always a good time, right, girls? Also, Brett Young for you with Making Me Say. Bryce Leatherwood, Grain of Salt, a little squeeze of lime. Got ourselves a pretty good-looking Monday shaping up. And we also had Lainey Wilson, Hang Tight, Honey. And Randy Travis got it started. It's, well, old music, but it's new. They actually pulled that out of the vault. And the producers and songwriters cleaned it up a little bit, along with a few other tracks, which is really cool because there's nothing like the sound of Randy Travis. And it's called I Don't Care. It's 3:37 here on this Monday afternoon, final day of August, too, man. Can you believe it? 8 months in the books, man. We're on the final quarter already. Wow. Where'd the time fly? Let's find out what's happening with the Mountain Country Community Calendar. It is brought to you by the Riverwalk Shops in McKaysville. Sethra is distributing USDA commodities to eligible Polk County residents coming up this Wednesday, September 2nd, at the Benton Sethra office located at 4867 Highway 411. Registration is available the day of distribution, or you can also call the Benton office at 423-338-2335 for advanced sign-up. That's 423-338-2335. Proof of income for all household members or proof of category eligibility is required. And the public is invited to a 9/11 25th anniversary memorial service on Friday, September 11th from 10 to 11:30 a.m. at the Fannin County Agricultural Facility located at 43 Station Ridge in Blue Ridge. The service will include guest speakers, special presentations, and the dedication of Fannin County Fire Department's new aerial ladder truck. A free hot dog cookout will follow, and everyone is welcome. And those are just two of the many great things going on in your Mountain Country Community Calendar, brought to you courtesy of the Riverwalk Shops in McKaysville.
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1: Cody Johnson for you, a guy with a great story, man, playing a bunch of local bars and honky-tonks in Texas, and then doing rodeos, and then getting to sell out high school football stadiums in Texas, which is basically like some of the smaller colleges around the country. And then, got his record deal, but he got it the way he wanted it. That's horseback here on Mountain Country. Before that, the daughter of one LaCosta Tucker, who's the sister of Tanya Tucker, which means she's the niece of Tanya. That's Callie Tucker with Country Couture. Conway Twitty taking you back to 1977. Play guitar, play. A mountain track from Julia Cole, Heaven on a Sunday. Also, Andrew Paris, the man who co-founded the rock band In Excess. They had a couple of hits. I love Andrew, man, and I just love In Excess, too. But he's country now, and he's got a great project called The Prospector, and that's one of the tracks. It's called Rolling Home. And Lucas Ball, you only call when it's raining, which means he ain't calling today here on WPPL-FM, Blue Ridge and Blairsville. Coming up for you, Holly Strano is going to join us with the 4 o'clock forecast. We're at double eights on the thermometer, 88 degrees in Blue Ridge.

Hello, North Georgia. Good Monday afternoon greetings. And it's hot. And we've got lots of sunshine going on. I hope you're having a great day. It's the final day of August. And we're sizzling away. 90 degrees. And it's going to continue to be hot as we look ahead to the start of September. I am Georgia meteorologist Holly Strano in the GNN Weather Center.

0: That man toiled as a songwriter for many, many years, like literally over two decades, writing number one hits for other folks until he decided to get in the studio, pay for everything, and then put out Traveler. 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Before that, Kissable, Huggable, Unbelievable Diamond Rio for him. Also, CJ Solar, First Time Caller, and Colton Dawson got the hour started with Worth It. Time for sports at 4:15. 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
1: I'm Thomas Cage, GNN Sports. The NFL preseason is over. The Falcons edge the Dolphins 17-12. Atlanta visits Pittsburgh a week from Sunday to kick off the regular season. Georgia Tech begins week one of the college football season against Colorado on Thursday. Georgia, Tennessee, Vanderbilt, Kentucky, Alabama, and Auburn get to work on Saturday. Matt Olson came through in the clutch with a walk-off single to power the Braves past the Rockies 3-2 in 10 innings. Atlanta swept the series and is now riding a 7-game winning streak. The team hosts the Giants tonight. The Atlanta Dream beat out the Minnesota Lynx 89-81. The Dream continue the homestand when they next play the Connecticut Sun September 17th. And Scottie Scheffler is a FedEx Cup champion once again. Scheffler won the PGA Tour Championship by 3 strokes after finishing atop the leaderboard at 16 under par. He joins Tiger Woods and Rory McIlroy as the only multiple-time champions. That's sports. I'm Thomas Cage with the Georgia News Network.
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0: But a cold beer came.
1: Dierks Bentley and Stephen Wilson Jr., because nothing can quite do it like a cold beer can. Also, David Lewis with his new single. I can run on that. Yeah, well, I hope you are just running through your Monday, making sure you get through the rest of your day, and then go ahead and let's make it to Tuesday. Get a little closer to that Labor Day weekend. Woohoo! I like that idea. Well, right now, guess what? It's 4:30. That means it's time for GNN News. That's brought to you by the Corner Market and Corner Bait and Tackle, located on the Lakewood intersection right there at Highway 515 and Georgia Highway 60. Your hometown stop for the freshest produce, pantry staples, canned goods, and delicious home-cooked food. 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
3: Gas prices since the beginning of the war are costing Georgians quite a lot of money. A study from Brown University shows Georgians have spent over $1.4 billion extra, which equals an extra $350 per family. The price for a gallon of regular unleaded is running around a dollar more than 6 months ago. The difference in diesel is even more. The new Wellstar Center in Grovetown near Augusta is a jobs maker. Here's Charlie O'Brien.
4: Wellstar expects a final workforce of over 1,000 people. COO Nelson So tells Fox 54 it's not just doctors and nurses working there.
5: We have facility engineers.

0: The number of measles cases in Georgia this year is above the total from 2025. The Department of Health connected four more cases Friday to another case, which affected children who are not fully vaccinated or unvaccinated. And that brings the number of Georgia cases to 11 this year compared to 10 all of last year. The CDC says the MMR vaccine is most effective way to prevent measles. I'm Scott Kimbler.
1: This has been GNN News on the Georgia News Network.
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4: Hello, North Georgia. Good Monday afternoon greetings. And it's hot. And we've got lots of sunshine going on. I hope you're having a great day. It's the final day of August. And we're sizzling away. 90 degrees. And it's going to continue to be hot as we look ahead to the start of September. I am Georgia meteorologist Holly Strano in the GNN Weather Center.
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0: There's the North Dakota Sisters, and they are Tiger Lily Gold, 70 and neon. Yeah, it's always nice when you're comfy in 70 degrees with neon and a honky-tonk. Stella Lefty before that with her brand new single, Whiskey in Mountain Country. See a theme developing here. Hey, welcome into the drive home. Steve Nichols sitting in for Buddy Bailey. Yeah, I basically commandeered the airways all day today. No, it's just the way it is. But hey, glad to be here, man. Good to have you with us, too. We've got more great music on the way. As a matter of fact, I've got the new single from Jordan Davis to kick things off after we go around the Mountain Country Community Calendar. That's brought to you by the Riverwalk Shops in McKaysville. 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
8: Thank you.

it was back in 63 when eating my cooking got the better of me, so I asked this little girl I was going with to be my wife. Well, she said she would, so I said I do. But I'd have said I wouldn't if I'd have just knew how saying I do was gonna screw up all of my life. Well, the first few years weren't all that bad. I'll never forget the good times we had, cause I'm reminded every month when I send her the child support. Well, it wasn't too long till the lust all died, and I'll admit I wasn't too surprised the day I come home and found my suitcase sitting out on the porch. Well, I tried to get in, she changed the lock. Then I found this note taped on the mailbox that said, "Goodbye, turkey, my attorney will be in touch." So I decided right then and there I was gonna do what's right, give her a fair share. But brother,

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Why, they give her the color television set, then they give her the house, the kids, and both of the cars. See? Well, then they start talking about child support, alimony, and the cost of the court. Didn't take me long to figure out how far in the toilet I was. I'm telling you, they have made a mistake, cause it adds up to more than this cowboy makes. Besides, everything I've ever had worth taking, they've already took. While she's living like a queen on alimony, I'm working two shifts.

0: 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You get it, Judge? I'm gonna be just. That's not funny, huh?
1: Contempt of court. What do you mean, Mr. Judge? You're in mountain country.

0: 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Also thrown in there for you, too, Jerry Reed, Son, She Got the Gold Mine, I Got the Shaft. Also, a mountain track from Jay Webb, Better If I Don't, Ken Dimash with This Beer's Broken, and Jordan Davis with Mess on WPPL-FM, Blue Ridge and Blairsville.
1: More rain is expected today in the Grand Canyon after flash flooding left at least two people dead. The AP's Julie Walker has the story of one survivor.
2: Hiker Dan Evans was at Bright Angel Campground in the Grand Canyon Saturday when deadly flash floods from a monsoon hit.
3: And I could see about 5 to 6 inches of water flowing around my tent. The whole campsite just flooded. There's just nowhere for the water to go.
2: He and others began the dangerous hike out. Some were able to pack up. Others fled with the clothes on their backs.
3: I'm just keeping my eyes upstream, just praying that a wall of water isn't coming towards us. We had just seen everyone had just seen the videos of the Nepal floods.
2: Evan says as they were crossing a bridge, the Colorado River was raging beneath them.
3: It was an unbelievable sight. There was a literal cabin floating down the river.
2: Rangers had to evacuate hikers by helicopter.
3: It was like you see in the movies. She's like, "Are you ready to go? Are you okay?" And they put her hand on my back and ran me over to the helicopter and threw me in there.
2: Rescuers are still searching for several missing hikers. I'm Julie Walker.
1: Four bodies have been found as rescuers race to free hundreds of workers believed to be trapped in tunnels at hydropower sites that were buried by mud by catastrophic flooding on the Nepal-China border. A man refusing to eat food while jailed on charges he shot two National Guard troops near the White House can be fed against his will under a judge's emergency order. A district attorney in North Carolina says a teenager who recorded a live stream of a San Diego mosque shooting and shared the killer's writings has been charged with murder. The National Hurricane Center posted a tropical storm warning for the Gulf of Mexico coast near the Texas-Louisiana state line. Forecasters expect a potential tropical cyclone will strengthen into a named storm by tonight. On Wall Street, stocks are lower at the closing bell. This is AP News.
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11: Mountain Country Weather. Hello, North Georgia. Good Monday afternoon greetings, and it's hot. And we've got lots of sunshine going on. I hope you're having a great day. It's the final day of August, and we're sizzling away, 90 degrees. And it's going to continue to be hot as we look ahead to the start of September. I am Georgia meteorologist Holly Estreno in the GNN Weather Center.
0: 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Double eights on the thermometer. We have 88 degrees in Blue Ridge. Look at the clock. It's quitting

0: Carrie Underwood by request, a little Blown Away here on Mountain Country. Also, Jason Aldean anytime soon. Gary Allen with a great single from the project that really garnered him a lot of attention. Every Storm Runs Out of Rain. John Morgan's new single, Once in a Mile. And Lauren Elena teaming up with Kane Brown again and Never Been in Love. 5:23, that's your Mountain Country time on your drive home. Coming up, I've got the lovely Emily Ann Roberts and her brand new single next. It's The Drive Home in Mountain Country.
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0: New music from Emily Ann Roberts. It's Laundry here on your drive home on Mountain Country. And it is 5:30. We're going to go around the Peach State with GNN News. We'll also get the forecast from Holly Strano. It's 88 degrees in Blue Ridge, and I've got some more hot new country coming at you, courtesy of one of Georgia's own from Leesburg, also an American Idol judge. Hint, hint, wink, wink, nudge, nudge.
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4: I have always loved Dolly. When I was little, I even had a doll named Jolene. Never forgot where she came from, and she just felt like your aunt.
3: Dolly married her husband, Carl Dean, in Ringgold in North Georgia. Many fans Saturday in Dolly costumes and hairstyles. Everyone encouraged to donate a book to communities and schools of Catoosa County. I'm Charlie O'Brien.
2: The number of measles cases in Georgia this year is above the total from 2025. The Department of Health connected four more cases Friday to another case which affected children who are not fully vaccinated or unvaccinated. That brings the number of Georgia cases to 11 this year compared to 10 of all of last year. CDC says the MMR vaccine is the most effective way to prevent measles. Gas prices since the beginning of the Iran war are costing Georgia families hundreds of dollars. A study from Brown University shows Georgians have spent over $1.4 billion extra, which equals an extra $350 per family. The price for a gallon of regular unleaded is running around a dollar more than 6 months ago. The difference in diesel prices is even more. City or town

Monday afternoon greetings, and it's hot, and we've got lots of sunshine going on. I hope you're having a great day. It's the final day of August, and we're sizzling away, 90 degrees, and it's going to continue to be hot as we look ahead to the start of September. I am Georgia meteorologist Holly Strano in the GNN Weather Center.

0: Ty Myers with some help from Carter Faith and their take on the classic Always on My Mind. Luke Bryan, the pride of Leesburg, Georgia, American Idol judge, all around decent guy, and his brand new song from his new project. It's entitled Signs. Welcome into your drive home. Steve Nichols sitting in for Buddy Bailey. Let's go around the Mountain Country Community Calendar. It's brought to you by the Riverwalk Shops in McKaysville. The Blue Ridge Mountains Arts Association is hosting an opening reception for Georgia Natural Wonders coming up this Saturday, September 5th, from 5 to 7 p.m. at the Arts Center. The traveling exhibition features Ann Luttrell's expressive watercolors of Georgia landscapes from the Blue Ridge Mountains and Amicalola Falls to the state's coastal marshlands, and the public is invited. And Murphy First Baptist Church is still looking for some singers for its 50th annual Singing Christmas Tree. Whether you are a returning participant and you'd like to join for the first time, you're invited to be part of this special Christmas tradition. The sign-up deadline is September 27th. If you'd like more information, call Carol Moss at 828-557-5942. That's 828-557-5942. Or you can contact Murphy First Baptist Church. Those are just two of the many great things happening in your Mountain Country Community Calendar, and it's brought to you by the Riverwalk Shops in McKaysville. Kenny Whitmire teams up with Vince Gill, and Moving On's Moving In, coming up next on your drive home in Mountain Country.
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0: That would be the brother of one Lee Bryce. That's Lewis Bryce with She Loves My Country. Before that, going into the vault and going to the year 1987, K.T. Oslin with Do Ya. A mountain track courtesy of the lovely Ella Langley. Bottom of Your Boots. Also, Vincent Mason, What You Want. And Kenny Whitmire teaming up with Vince Gill. And, well, you know, there's nothing quite like moving on's moving in here on WPPL-FM, Blue Ridge and Blairsville. Got your news at 6 on the way for you next. And we've also got a lot more great music. And Ella's going to help out Cole Wetzel coming up. Today's best country
1: and all-time favorite. AP News, I'm Ben Thomas. Family members have identified one of the two hikers known to have been killed in weekend flooding in the Grand Canyon as a Texas chiropractor. They say two other men who went on the trip with him remain missing. Mike Kempen has more.
2: Flooding Saturday in Bright Angel Creek, which flows into the Colorado River, led to more than 60 people being airlifted from the depths of the canyon. Scores of visitors were evacuated over the weekend, and the only water pipeline for tourists and residents was destroyed. Emergency water restrictions in place are preventing tourists from staying overnight at lodges and hotels within the park. I'm Mike Kempen.
1: In the Himalayan mountains, at least 900 workers at damaged hydropower projects remain among the 4,400 still missing following devastating floods along the Nepal-China border. About 500 of those workers are believed to be trapped in tunnels. The known death toll is now more than 950. The Supreme Court's allowing the White House to continue construction on President Trump's ballroom project while his administration appeals a judge's order halting the work. Sagamagani has the latest.
3: The ruling replaces a temporary one from Chief Justice John Roberts, issued hours before a lower court decision halting the work would have taken effect. Roberts disagrees with the latest order, joining the court's three liberal-leaning justices who say the construction is likely unlawful. The other justices did not decide the project's legality, but rather said a preservation group likely did not have the legal right to challenge the project. The Trump administration asked the high court to step in after lower courts found the project must halt because it did not have congressional approval. Sagar Meghani, Washington.
1: And a jury in Las Vegas has begun deliberations in the trial of a man accused of orchestrating the 1996 killing of rap icon Tupac Shakur. This is AP News.
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10: Hello, North Georgia. Good Monday afternoon greetings. And it's hot. And we've got lots of sunshine going on. I hope you're having a great day. It's the final day of August. And we're sizzling away. 90 degrees. And it's going to continue to be hot as we look ahead to the start of September. I am Georgia meteorologist Holly Strano in the GNN Weather Center.

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0: Welcome to Ray Ray's Juke Joint down in the holler here on Mountain Country with your host, Michael Scott, who's taking you to Ray Ray's Juke Joint. That wraps up set number one of the 6 o'clock hour here on your drive home in Mountain Country. Reba just before that, and that song is going to be on her new EP. It's entitled Tourist. Lone Star, No News. Also, Lauren Watkins, Daydreams, her new single. And the latest from Coe Wetzel as he teams up with Ella Langley on Jaded. And hopefully you're not jaded here on a Monday afternoon. Don't want that. Want you in a good mood. And we are going to go ahead and get you into the evening and then get your sights set on Tuesday and the start of September with more great country music. I've got Kenny Chesney, his brand new single from his upcoming project. Also new music from Chase Wright. But we'll get things rolling with Tucker Wetmore, with a song that kind of continues the theme of what's been happening in country music with some artists. They're kind of delving back into the Wayback Machine to the 1970s. We'll pull out the polyester with Crazy to Yourself coming up next.
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0: I agree with that, man. There might be a little dust on this bottle here, but hey, it's what's inside that counts. That is David Lee Murphy for you here in Mountain Country with Dust on the Bottle. 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It's powered by Mountain Power Sports. Also in that set for you, we had new music from Chase Wright, Rest of My Life. Kenny Chesney, Burn My Boat, which is on his new project that he'll be dropping. Addison Mollick, what a sweet young lady she is and very talented too. And that's her debut single, White Dress Direction. And getting it started, yeah, new Tucker Wetmore and kind of a new phase that country, a lot of country artists are going through, man. A little bit of country fused with some 70s vibes. Crazy to Yourself is the name of that song. Let's find out what's going on in your Mountain Country community calendar. It's brought to you by the Riverwalk Shops in McKaysville. 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And join Fannin County Family Connection for a bingo fundraiser, which is coming up on Monday, September 14th at 6 p.m. at Buckball Brewing. Bingo cards are $5 each, and $1 from every beer purchase will be donated to Family Connection. 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And those are two of the many great things in your Mountain Country community calendar, brought to you by the Riverwalk Shops in McKaysville.
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0: It's Luke Bryan. 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
1: AP News, I'm Ben Thomas. In Massachusetts, jurors in the Lindsey Clancy trial have entered a third day of deliberations without a verdict. They're deciding whether she should be held criminally responsible for killing her three young children. Defense attorney Kevin Reddington says he hopes the case brings attention to postpartum psychosis.
2: It does exist. And, you know, people think it's funny. They'll say, oh, yeah, I heard voices. You know, people do. And maybe this gets some light on that issue. It is a social issue.
1: And Lisa Dwyer has the latest on another high-profile case.
3: A Las Vegas jury has now begun deliberations in the trial of Duane Keithy D. Davis, accused of orchestrating the 1996 killing of Tupac Shakur. Benu Palal, with the district attorney's office, says that Davis acquired a gun and went hunting for Shakur.
4: There can be no doubt that Mr. Davis is liable for that murder, is responsible for that murder, and frankly, coordinating that murder.
3: And that Davis's group intentionally made a U-turn when they spotted him in his car, saying who fired is not the question.
4: The shock collar doesn't just ride along.
3: Shakur was on his way to perform at a club in Las Vegas when a Cadillac pulled up beside him and music mogul Marion Suge Knight. Shakur was shot multiple times and died a week later. Davis is the only one in the Cadillac that has been charged. He's also the only one that is still alive. He's charged with first-degree murder. I'm Lisa Dwyer.
1: Another departure from military leadership, Army Secretary Dan Driscoll. The White House offered no reason for his departure. However, tensions with Defense Secretary Pete Hegseth have been widely reported. It also follows the ouster of the Army Chief of Staff in April. Since then, the Army's shut down a drone modernization program that Driscoll had championed. Meanwhile, Chairman of the Joint Chiefs of Staff General Dan Kane has told Congress there are no plans to send troops to polling places during November's midterm elections. This is AP News.
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